0: 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I mean, what else would it be? 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I suggest you get your cabins not now, but right now. 214-495-1963. 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

the theater and back on stage for the first time in over a decade. 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

0: is the event of the year, and tickets are moving fast. 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

0: 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On Wednesday, it's a feel-good Wednesday. 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

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That's me advertising.

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Ron Isley, Ernest Isley, together, the Isley Brothers. 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
3: Get up. 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

0: 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On Wednesday, it's a Feel Good Wednesday. 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
1: I'm Shane Cummins, a real client of 855, Jay Sanders. 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I was in the back seat of the car. My fiance was in the front seat of the car, and my stepmother was actually driving. A truck driver actually like fell asleep and swiped us. And the car spun around a few times. I injured my neck in several places. My wife had various injuries as well. My stepmother, she had injuries. 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So I believe my stepmother got like $10,000. 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And I wasn't even driving, I was in the back seat. So thank you, Jay Sanders. $330,000, I did. And listen, Julian has helped so many of my cousins and family members and friends over the years. So many people. Julian, go ahead, you write real quick.
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0: 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We're talking to Pastor Mike Jr. He has a new song called Suddenly.
2: Plus, you'll have your faith walk, Erica-ism, and I'll share my joys and concerns. And E, I'm so joyful about how God has set me up with divine appointments.
0: Ooh, I love them. 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
0: And joy living on Get Up Weekends with me, Erica Campbell. Yeah.

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Mary, Mary. 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
4: 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Coming up. 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
1: 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The original Praise in the Park is back live at Wolf Creek Amphitheater. 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

0: This is the event of the year, and tickets are moving fast. 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

0: All right, Rick's about the morning show. It's about that time to play Battle of the Sexes. 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Hey, what up, Jay?
1: Hey, Jay. Good morning.
0: Happy to have you. And then we got Ashante calling from Akron, Ohio, listening to us on WCAK. Ashante. Happy to have you. Thank y'all for calling in. Boy, y'all be fighting over these coveted Dollar Tree prize picks. We're going to have a good time this morning, and I'm going to help y'all out. Now, listen, we're going to ask you some questions, and if you don't know the answer to the questions, just go ahead and say pass or whatever. Don't spend your time off the clock trying to, remember the answer to one question, because we have a lot of questions. So, all right, so are y'all ready?
2: Yes, sir.
3: Yes.
0: All right, Ashante, you and I, we're going to go first, and then Jay is going to go with Brent next. And these are like kind of like... we want to see how well the men know women and how well women know men. All right, so I'm going to ask you some male-related questions, Ashante. You ready? Start the clock.
3: Okay. All right.
0: What is the shape of a stop sign?
3: Octagon.
0: Yes. What legendary Detroit rapper once had the nickname Slim Shady?
3: Eminem.
0: Yep. How many legs does a spider have?
3: Eight.
0: Yes. When shooting pool, what's the ball you try to keep from going in the pockets?
3: The black one. I don't know, eight ball.
0: It's the cue ball.
4: Oh.
3: Cue ball.
0: Uh-huh. Yes. What type of contractor would use a drain snake?
3: A plumber.
0: Yep. What car uses the four ring design as its logo?
3: Audi.
0: Yep.
4: She on fire.
0: How many yards needed to get a first down in football?
3: 10.
0: Damn.
5: You got six.
0: Wow, you got six. That might be a record. That might be a record.
4: Oh, man.
0: All right, Big Dog, you got this.
4: You ready, Jay?
2: Yes, sir.
4: All right, let's go. Who was the first Disney princess to have a tattoo?
2: Pass.
4: Pocahontas. Who was the first player in the WNBA to dunk in a game?
2: Lisa Leslie.
4: Yes.
0: Oh.
4: What does BV stand for? Oh,
2: my God. Pass.
4: Bacterial vaginosis. Wow. How many grandchildren does Kris Jenner have?
2: Five.
4: 12. How many cards are in a deck, including the Jokers?
2: 82.
4: 54. What part of the body does an ophthalmologist specialize in?
2: The eyes.
4: Yes. What is 9 times 8?
2: 72.
4: Yep. What is the largest organ of the human body?
2: The skin.
4: Yes.
0: Oh,
4: Who played Paris Morgan in Love Don't Cost a Thing?
2: Christina Milian.
5: Uh-oh.
4: What?
5: Gonna get one more.
4: One more? Okay. In what city can you find the French Quarter?
2: New Orleans.
4: Yeah.
5: Six.
0: Okay, one minute. We out of time.
6: At six, yeah, man.
0: All right, my love, you got to answer this. This is only for the woman. All right, here we go. Fat Boy is the model of wet motorcycle brand.
3: Oh, Harley?
0: Yep. All right, Brett, your turn.
4: Who was the first female rapper to ever sell a million records?
2: The Brat.
5: Yep.
4: That was too easy.
0: I think both of y'all won. We're going to give both of y'all surprises.
4: Yes.
7: All right, congratulations. You're both winners today.
0: That has never happened. We made history today.
7: What? It's historical. It's amazing. And it's going to be covered on all the news channels today. Because you both are winners of the fabulous and amazing, much coveted prize pack from America's store, the Dollar Tree. Yeah. Let's start this exciting prize pack off with a four-pack of butter knives. Yeah. You've also got movie theater size box of good and plenty tasty jelly bean candy. I've also got a dark blue washcloth.
0: Yeah. They're going to tear it in half.
7: Oh, yeah. And also some Just For Us warming jelly. Water-based personal lubricant. You can do that if you will. Helps protect against discomfort and rashes. Yeah. How about a 16-ounce bottle of Golden Chef vegetable oil?
0: Oh, nice.
7: You've also got a St. Patrick's Day decorating scarf. Just in time for next year. Okay. From Supreme Tradition, imitation vanilla extract. Yeah. How about a driver's choice can of DOT-3 brake fluid? All right. You've also got, from Vigo Brand, saffron yellow rice, a 9-ounce bag, authentic Spanish recipe. All righty. And finally, protect your precious child with a pair of Angel of Mine baby scratch mittens. Also good for cats and old people. All right, now. Congratulations, folks. It's all yours, courtesy of the Rick and Smiley Morning Show and the Dollar Tree.
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4: Coming up is the conversation that you don't want to miss with attorney Ben Crump on the state of America and what we need to look out for. 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
5: 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Thank you for who I am today. And thank you for this very moment, because now I get to say I have a new song with Aaliyah.

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2: All right, y'all, Ricky Smiley Morning Show. Hey, listen, so excited to have Ben on with us, joining us today as a man who has stood on the front lines of justice for years, and he's been called Black America's Attorney General, fighting for the voiceless. And with so much happening in our country right now, from voting rights to civil rights, you know, he's here to break it down, taking time out of his busy day. Y'all, please welcome the one and only, my good friend, one of my best friends on this earth. Man, I love you, Ben. Thank you so much for being here, y'all. Ben Crump.
3: Yes, sir. Yes, sir.
4: Hey, thank you, Ricky. Thank you to everybody in the Ricky Smiley Nation. Now more than ever, Ricky. Right now, brother, we got to fight.
2: Yeah, we got, it's a lot going on. And when you look at where the country is headed, people are scared. I know Morning Joe was just speaking of this. You know, there's a lot of uncertainty about, you know, it's just a lot of uncertainty. And what are your biggest concerns right now, Ben? What scare you about this entire situation?
4: Well, the fact that, Ricky, they continue to chip away at our constitutional rights and protections, and they use every opportunity to take a new act of aggression against Black and brown people in America. Even things that don't have anything to do with us, they try to use it to take away some more of our rights, like sending the National Guard to all the Black cities, even when you got crime at record lows in places like Chicago. And, you know, they sent them to Los Angeles first and then Washington, D.C., crime at record lows. And so you have to put all that into context, Ricky Smiley. I read the other day, they said that if the government is allowed to break the laws when there are emergencies, then they will have emergencies all the time so they could justify breaking the laws. And that seems to be the MO for this administration on every level. When you think about the tragic assassination that had nothing to do with Black people, but yet it became an all-out threat on these historically Black college campuses. And
2: why is that, Ben? When the guy that that did that was white, how did we get into that? How did our HBCUs come under attack?
4: It's the same way, Ricky Smiley. They sent in the National Guard to Washington, D.C. and Chicago and all these cities that are controlled by Black leaders in the government. They're looking for any opportunity to make it about race. And they want to continue to try to show that we don't matter and on any level. And so what we have to do, Ricky, as I've said on previous occasions, and I said now even more with my chest even louder, we have to be unapologetic defenders of Black life, Black liberty, and Black humanity, because we are under attack. And they keep saying, I declare war. I don't care if assassination has nothing to do with us. I don't care if we got record low crime rates. They're still trying to make it about us, because they're trying to use this opportunity to go back in a time where we didn't have the constitutional protections enforced by the law. And that's what it comes down to, Ricky, trying to say that we're not going to afford you equal justice under the law. We're not going to look at you as equal citizens.
5: Man, that is crazy. Attorney Crump, how you doing this morning? It's Brad. It's good to hear your voice.
4: Always, Brad.
5: With so much division in our country right now, how would you describe the state of America's political climate heading into this next election season?
4: It's very turbulent. And the fact that they literally keep changing the rules every day. You saw where Missouri now just eliminated congressional seat. And we remember they did it in Texas. They got rid of 5 seats. They even came after our little sister, Jasmine Crockett, trying to get her seat because they don't want us to have representation and it's very turbulent. I think about all the things. What was it? The congressional member Nancy Mace, after this assassination, came out and then tried to attack all blacks, all trans people, all Democrats, and said it was our fault, even though they had no evidence at all of who had assassinated their person. And so when you think about that, Brad, you know that politics is turbulent right now at best. And what we have to do is say we're not going to look for the government to save us. We got to save ourselves. And so that's why we got to start building up a strong economic base in our community, having our own institution, our own resources, because they don't mean us no good at all with this regime right now.
6: Right.
4: But the good news is this, Brad, and I mean this from the heart, y'all. Old black lady told me when this administration first started, she said, you know, Attorney Crump, you got a lot of influence. You go around the country and people listen to you when you talk. I want you to remind our people that we done been through way too many thunderstorms to worry about a few raindrops coming from this White House. Our black people going to be all right as long as we unite and we ready to fight, that we ain't got this defeatist mentality, that we ain't going to go wave the white flag. What we have to remember is Frederick Douglass said, without struggle, there can be no progress. So we just got to celebrate the struggle, y'all. We can't get depressed by it. We got to get up every morning saying, I'm going to fight for my children's rights. I'm going to fight for everybody's constitutional rights. And we defy this white supremacy. We defy every day that we got breath in our body.
2: Thank you for everything that you do, Ben. Let everybody know how they can reach you.
4: Hey, at Attorney Crump on social media and BenCrump.com. Y'all, we got to, right now, remind everybody we unapologetic in our defense of black life, black liberty, black culture. I'm going to keep saying it over and over again. We got T-shirts made when they put their white supremacy shirts on. We got to have our unapologetic love for black people on every day.
2: Absolutely. Hey, love you, Ben. Appreciate you, man. Ladies and gentlemen, Ben Crump, more Ricky Smiley Morning Show coming up.

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All right, so Rick's the morning show. Hey, I just want to come from a positive place this morning. And I'm going to tell y'all something, man. We all have a duty to these children that did not ask to come here. I tell you, I've been parenting since I was probably about 12 years old. Started out with, you know, assisting my grandmother raising the other grandkids. I'm the oldest grandkids, man, having to get up and help my grandmother prepare meals and get kids ready for the day and the things to do around the house. And it just comes natural to love and natural to care and natural to try to be something to somebody. I didn't have a dad. My dad died when I was 6. And I just thank God for my wonderful grandparents. All five of my grandparents that stepped up to the plate, whether I was with my granddad that was in Cleveland, and whether I was with my grandparents that was in Birmingham. My mom had sense enough, being that she was young, to allow me to spend a lot of time with my grandparents. And that's why I act like an old person. But it's funny, but hey, I like who I am. And that's what I try to do. And I'm going to tell you something, y'all. We have to always consider these kids. It's going to be situations where your relationship don't work out, and then your ex is going to marry somebody else or whatever. And it needs to be a conversation where people are working together instead of working against each other. You know, because at the end of the day, the kids suffer. You don't want these kids to suffer. These kids are already messed up with all of the things that they have to deal with in the schools. They have to deal with racism. They have to deal with bullying. They have to deal with so much stuff. And the one thing that they need is when they come home is to see that parents are working together. And when parents work together, you have a better product as far as kids. When parents communicate and get on the same page or whatever. And if you got any parent out there that got bad outside influences, that's working against what you're trying to accomplish with the kid, with the step parent, the stepmom, or the stepdad, and everybody's trying to get quality time with the child, it always worked best for the child. Shout out to all the football coaches, man, that's operating like y'all basically stepdads, because they out on the field with y'all getting the little boys tough. All of the mothers out there that's working with the cheerleaders and getting their little routines and stuff together, that's making the snack packs. And I was indulged in all of that for their Irondale and watching everybody, you know, get everything together and everybody being there for the best interest of the kids, making sure that the kids are happy and competitive. These kids going to grow up to be something. And anybody that's out here just doing what's in the best interest of the kid, put your feelings aside. You know what I'm saying? My kids have a wonderful, wonderful stepdad who I absolutely love and adore. And I tell you, man, I love that dude, man. I shake his hand, I hug him. He come over when they come over to my house. I make a plate. Here's your food. What do you want? You want some water? Just be in the service, or whatever. Because you know everybody go through that little stuff. You know, when you're young, but man, when you get older, you have to always think about the kids. And now we in a situation with grandkids. So now you're co-parenting grandchildren as you get older. And the best thing to do is just be nice and be respectful and be loving and be kind or whatever. The past is the past or whatever, as long as they do nothing real, real crazy or whatever. But you get past things and you have to move on, because these kids are depending on us. They are depending on us to work together to make sure that they grow and shine and be happy and don't have extra mental stress, because the world that they live in is already bad enough, and they don't need to see us fighting and arguing. And sit down and have those conversations with your ex, your girlfriend, or your ex-boyfriend, and talk about things that concern you, and what can I do to make this situation better? How can I add? Don't antagonize the other parent for what they're not doing, but congratulate them for what they are doing and build from there. And if there is a problem, say, hey, let's talk about her hair or whatever. Do you think it's I don't know, because of her hair, her bees, like the bees go down in their food when they eat and they get barbecue sauce in their bees.
I don't know how to put their hair in a bun. Oh, yeah. Boom, boom, boom. It ain't, a lot of times it's just about how you say it. Instead of antagonizing, have the conversation to explain why the bees are getting into the barbecue. So I'm just using that for an example. It's all about how you do it or whatever, and making the other parent feel like, well, let me go out of my way to be the best parent I could be and in support of you, and vice versa. So when I send my twins to their mom and I make them food, I'm sending food for the entire household to make sure the twins have food, the older sister have food, who I love and adore, and the mom have food. And when they go in the house, hey, daddy sent food for all of us. And that's how you get the best out of the kids. If you want your kids to be the best, you make sure that you be the best parent and step parent that you could be to those step kids. And don't mistreat them just because they're not biologically yours. Because those might be the ones that might have to take care of you. You know where you've been, but you don't know where you're going. And some of your own biological kids might act a fool. So don't ever mistreat or turn your back on step kids, because they're just as important as your kids and they need you. God bless you. God love you. And so do I. More Rick Smiley Morning Show coming up.

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0: 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Drop it like it's hot. Drop it like it's hot. So hot.
1: All right, y'all, Ricky's Mind the Morning Show. It is about that time. It's time for the hot spot. What up, Brett?
2: What up, Ricky? Good morning, everybody. I'm your girl, Brett Tat-Tat, and this is the hot spot where we bring you music, movies, and more. So let's get off into it. Well, y'all, doing a recent appearance on the Jennifer Hudson Show, Cardi B told J-Hud that she always wanted to sing with her, and she did. Check this out.
3: I always wanted to do something.
4: What you want to do?
3: But you got to join me.
4: I'm going to do it.
3: Whoa!

0: That breathes is hard. Do is try. Show you they are not. Get Cardi in here!
1: Remember, who is that?
2: Cardi B and Jennifer Hudson.
0: Oh my God, I think that was Jennifer Hudson.
1: Nice, wow. Nice.
2: Yes, her new album, Am I the Drama? I Am the Drama, features collabs with artists like Janet Jackson, Meg Thee Stallion, Lizzo, Tyler, Summer Walker, just to name a few. So congratulations to her. That was cool. She got to do something that made her dream come true. All right, y'all, moving on. Jay-Z and Roc Nation have partnered with the companies SL Green and Caesars to propose a new casino on Broadway in New York. Now, Hov says New York City is the entertainment capital of the world. Caesar's Palace Times Square is an extension of culture. Casino visitors will buy tickets, fill seats, book dinners before shows, and keep hotels full. He added, this project is not about taking away from Broadway. It's about strengthening it. Although many people have been critical of the new venture, Jay-Z is also emphasizing responsible gaming programs, investment in arts, and other public resources. His goal is to create opportunity and ensure this project delivers real value. What y'all think about that?
1: Mm.
2: I mean, that's a good old, big old money grab right there.
1: Yeah.
2: Ooh-wee. A casino's Caesar's Palace in New York?
1: Hmm. I'm not a gambler, but if I lose a dollar, I'm upset.
2: Oh, Gary. But gamblers will love it because New York is a very busy place all the time.
1: Is it safe?
2: And it, yes.
3: Yeah, of course. Yeah, they're playing New York. But, yeah, there's nowhere to go and gamble in New York. Like, no casinos that I know of.
1: Right. Well, they're trying to do that in Georgia, and they still not letting out know why.
4: Bible Belt.
1: Yeah. Oh, just the Bible Belt.
4: They don't believe in gambling. Yeah. They just believe down anything south, else evil.
3: Yeah, you can't get a cold beer on Sunday unless you had a Cowboys game.
2: You can't even get Chick-fil-A on Sunday.
1: Oh, stay down.
2: All right, y'all, we're going to wrap up the hot spot on that note. But for more information on these stories and more, you can go to RickySmileyMorningShow.com and you can catch me on all my social media. So Brett, it's the Ricky Smiley Morning Show.

0: What up, mine? Hey, don't y'all go nowhere. Pimpin' and Pimpettes. Coming up, we got that Rock T Radio quick mix. That's next on the Ricky Smiley Weekend Jump Off.
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0: That was star performer on the One Voice Cruise TI. I am in Cincinnati at the Omega Psi Phi Fraternity Incorporated Grand Conclave Cincinnati. I'll be performing tonight with my man Joe Torre at the Memorial Hall. So, two shows tonight.
1: Check it out.
0: And I'll be right on the plane.
1: You're going to be acting crazy.
0: Yeah, you know what? They charging exorbitant prices.
1: Because they know everybody's coming.
0: The Drury Inn is $1,000.
1: Shoot.
0: The Drury Inn.
2: Mm-hmm. Yeah, buddy. Happy day.
1: But don't you worry yourself about that. You won't be there.
0: I'm like, come on now.

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1: We are going to be partying with the purpose with live performances from T.I., Keith Sweat, Eric Benet, Karen White, Rick Ross, King George, and of course, we got a sail away party with the legendary Kid Capri and more. 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Jasmine, can you tell us what's trending, please?
2: Yes, I can. Ryan Clark, I don't know if you've seen this, but I've been watching this for several days now, apparently fired from ESPN. But he's been making the rounds and just basically talking about his experience. And he said, look, one of the things is I felt like I couldn't be myself. Nope. To be clear, I couldn't be black. And apparently he said that he felt he might have been too black for the executives, and they made it, you know, very difficult for him and said some bad things about him.
1: Stephen A. Smith, of course he's too black.
3: Yeah.
2: I mean, but yeah, it was really sad watching him. What is it? The Pivot podcast, I think he does. And he just broke down crying. And the guys around him who were there, they were crying as well, I guess, as he was talking about how difficult it is to be a black man and work in that particular culture that is all white. And how it made him feel. It was very moving. You know, I always find it moving anyway when I see a black man crying. You know, not often that happens, but, you know.
1: And you know what? Here's the thing. How is he too black to have a job at ESPN? But Hesmith ain't too dumb to be in charge of the Army.
3: Oh, there you go with logic again.
1: I love Ryan Clark. I think he was a dope-ass dude. I'm sorry that happened to him.
2: Yeah, me too. There's another story that's trending that people are divided on the internet about, a mom who found a man under her daughter's bed.
3: Ooh.
2: And now she's facing murder charges. This happened.
1: Well, it's a lot of women wish they find a man under their bed.
2: Yeah. But not when it's your kid. You know what I mean?
1: Oh, I'm sorry.
2: You know what I'm saying? Yeah. It was that kind of thing. Now, it ended up pretty bad because she ended up shooting the guy.
1: Of course.
2: Because, under her daughter's bed.
1: And remember,
2: fell asleep in someone's bed. He was on drugs.
1: Yeah.
2: Or something.
1: When a white dude does, he becomes Iron Man. When a black dude does it, he gets shot.
3: Yeah. He becomes Dead Man.
1: It went from iron to steel, Jack. Yeah. They went bland.
2: Oh, well,
1: I can't hide on people's beds. Don't do that.
3: You went from iron to steel.
2: She's like, who in my house? With a black mama in Memphis. And again, not making light of the story. She's now facing potentially life behind bars.
1: How?
2: Because of that.
1: You were in his bed.
2: How? I mean, it was her daughter's bed, I guess, and I guess the daughter had invited him in. I guess he was, I don't know if he was leaving, running off the porch
1: or something.
3: Now. Gone for good.
1: Yeah, about that,
2: Well, there you go. Yeah. That's what's true.
1: Let me tell you something, I don't know a lot, but when somebody say, get out of the bed, that probably ain't a good thing.
3: Yeah, that's
1: probably
3: not a good thing.
2: What you should, kind of hear that to be is get out the house.
1: Yes, exactly.
2: Not get under the bed.
1: That's what
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0: Now it is time for our new game show, One Voice Jeopardy, hosted by Jamal Kingsley, the Militant Man.
1: Hello, my brothers and sisters. This is Jamal Kingsley, the Militant Man, here for another exciting episode of One Voice Jeopardy. We have two new contestants. She runs all of Dallas radio. You've heard her on the air. Queen Indy B. How you doing?
2: I'm all right, Jamal.
1: And our next contestant, freshly graduated from a prestigious HBCU. That boy, Trey, representing Morehouse. You hear him weekly with My Life After the Yard. He's a graduate, you know. Are you ready, Trey?
3: I'm ready.
1: All right, here we go. The first set of lyrics. Indy, are you ready?
4: Yes.
1: Here we go. Lazy, hazy. Girl, I'm going round. I want you to know how much I love you so.
2: I want you to know how much I love you so. I don't know.
1: That is Al Hudson, One Way Cutie Pie. All right, that boy Trey, are you ready?
3: Yeah, I'm ready.
1: Here we are, all alone. You and me, privacy. And we can do anything, your fantasy. I want to make your dreams come true.
3: Is it, I guess Jodeci? I don't know.
1: That is 112 featuring Q Parker, Anywhere.

0: All right, here's the last one. 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I have a feeling neither one of you will. 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And girl, you got a lot. You really something, child, yes you are. 'Cause when you're hot, you're hot. You really shoot your shot. You dynamite, child, yeah.
1: I'm going with Barcade.
0: The Ohio Players, fire.
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0: interesting a week or so. It's fraught with.
1: It's definitely been
0: Dr. Fauci had enough of.
1: Dr. Fauci said, I'm not saying nothing. I plead the fifth on everything. Yep. I don't know.
0: Let me ask you something. If Rand Paul got questioned, why don't he have any of them from Mitch McConnell?
1: Yep.
2: Mm-hmm.
1: Oof.
0: Why don't you use some of that investigative zest to find out why this game coming to work?
1: Yeah, how about that?
2: Such hypocrites.
0: You know what I mean?
1: Mm.
0: And here's the thing. If you have to, more than people are trying to act like they don't remember that Fauci worked for Trump, the Trump administration, when that was happening.
1: Yes. Correct.
0: So you should have more questions about the dude. Hey, listen, all I need to say is about this. The dude who he worked for thought bleach and sunshine could stop a virus.
2: Yep.
0: Right?
2: Only if
0: you. So why are you questioning the dude who worked for the dude?
2: Mm-hmm.
0: That's crazy. Our feature, Welcome to the Stage, we're going to spotlight some of the funniest comedians, and that's coming up right after her on the D.L. Hughley Show Weekend Edition.

0: Here it is, one of my very favorite features. Welcome to the stage. We're going to spotlight some of the funniest comedians, some you know, some you don't. Welcome to the stage, Matt Jenkins.
1: Disney hated black people in the 90s. Hated black people. Think about it. They made movies about white characters like Beauty and the Beast, Asian characters like Mulan, Native American, Pocahontas, Middle Eastern, Aladdin. But as soon as it came to Africans, they were like, nope, talking animals.

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1: 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Y'all hang on.
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0: Now it's time to listen to Alibo, the streaming hack warrior.
1: I'm the salam, Nianani. Olamni se hamni hamni ham. Oh oh, Diel, my how brother.
0: What's that, Alibo?
1: The summertime is here in Diel. It is hot. It is so hot outside, the corner boys are not hustling drugs anymore. They are selling shade. I'm serious. No, the summer is great if you live in the suburbs or by the beach. There are ways to cool off. But if you live in the hood, it's like a survival reality show sponsored by Gatorade and Corner Store fans. It is one open fire hydrant party away from a SWAT response and a viral video on WorldStar. It's a block party by day, block beef by night, and who shot up the cookout by 10 p.m.? Uh-oh! People are sweating like a teenage girl on Epstein Island. You know, dear, my homeboy, I am a warrior. I very seldom sweat. When I sweat, the droplets line up in single file, like they're auditioning for greatness. Scientists have called my sweat man crystals. I'm serious. Today's movie has nothing to do with the summer, but it will make you sweat, because today's movie is all about sex.
2: Oh.
1: The movie is Gail De Daughtry in the Celebrity Sex Pass, starring Zoe Deutch. In this movie, Zoe and her fiance, unlike most couples, they have a celebrity sex pass. By the way, I am Beyonce's celebrity sex pass. Jay-Z called and gave me his blessing and sent a thank you card. I'm serious. So, one day, Zoe comes home and finds her fiance with his celebrity pass. And they are making the headboard file a complaint. He is parking his beef bus in her tuna taco. Uh-oh. They are having a great American pelvic negotiation. I'm serious. So, Zoe decides to travel to Hollywood, seeking revenge by pursuing her own celebrity sex payback. She is mad because she gave her pass out like Oprah gives out cars. You get to smash. You get to smash. Everyone gets to smash. Now, she is in Hollywood on a revenge smash mission. She shows up everywhere, like Jake from the State Farm. I'm serious. Her celebrity pass, by the way, is John DeHamm. And when she finds him, I cannot tell you what happens. I will say, she didn't create the game, but she definitely put the WT and the F in it. Uh-oh. This movie is very funny. It is a perfect summer hit. I give it 3.5 handbags. And if you add this film while shaving your armpits, I will add a 1 ounce bottle of Alibo's Warrior Sweat. When you apply, you become 85% more interesting. It's the sweat that scares dehydration. Alibo's Warrior Sweat. It makes your sweat legendary. I'm serious. This is Alibo, your hacking warrior, with the stream hacking movie review. Hum

0: 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Y'all hang on.
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0: This past weekend, I was reading the audiobook for my new release, Charlie's Boy, which is available now on Amazon, but it'll be released on October 6th. Charlie's Boy, a memoir. And I was reading the book, and I remembered a story. When I was a young teenager, I used to get in trouble all the time. I got kicked out a couple of schools. I was always getting in trouble. And what I would do is blame everybody. It was my neighbors who were lying on me. It was teachers who conspired against me. It was my brothers and sisters. Everything was always someone else's fault. Everything. I had an excuse for everything. I think that's fairly common with a lot of people, but I had an excuse for everything. Everything. And I was always in trouble. I was always a source of angst for my parents. I drove them crazy. And one time, after I got kicked out of Gardena High, I was going to Locke. I was there a week. And all of a sudden, these dudes that went there are chasing me down the street. I run into a liquor store, and the Korean grocer there is telling me to get out. And I'm like, I'm not leaving. She's like, I'll call the police. And I'm like, good, call the police. So I'm hiding in there among the honey buns, and in walks my father, Charlie. And he walks in there, and he is getting his six-pack of beer and his wild turkey, and he sees me. And he can deduce by the fact that I'm hiding in here and all those dudes are out front that they must have chased me in here. So he says, come on, boy. We get in the car, and we are riding along. And for a long time, my father didn't say one thing. Halfway home, he looked at me and says, have you had enough? He said, aren't you tired? And I remember thinking how tired I was. And that moment changed a lot for me because I was exhausted lying and running and hiding and doing all the things I'd done. That reminds me of what I'm seeing in America. Aren't you tired of the way people feel about this country? Aren't you tired of having excuses made? It used to be a point when we didn't have algae in pools, when we weren't starting wars for no reason. We weren't slapping tariffs on when people, there was at least some semblance of respect for this country. Nothing that you voted for is happening. Not one thing. The grocery prices aren't lower. The border isn't secure. Those new wars that weren't supposed to start have. We're on the brink of financial ruin. Aren't you tired? Aren't you tired of everything being about him? Aren't you tired of blaming every single person for every mistake, whether they had something to do with it or not? Aren't you tired of him taking credit? Aren't you tired of him robbing this country and stripping it for parts? Aren't you tired? Aren't you tired of this division and upheaval? Aren't you tired? There's not a day that goes by that something this guy says or does doesn't put you on edge. And then there are people who are so determined that they can't be wrong, so determined to stick to this course that they just let it keep happening. You're more involved in a game of soccer than you are in a war. Aren't you tired? Aren't you tired of things that used to be normal? We didn't used to have rigged elections. We didn't used to have algae in pools. We didn't used to have it. And now we do. Aren't you tired? That's a little note from the GD section.
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believe it is preparing students for the professional world. Others say it's too restrictive and infringes on their rights. We asked you what you thought. We had a whole lot of callers on the subject. We're going to hear them right after Biggie on the D.L. Hughley Show Weekend Edition.

0: decided to, and I guarantee you there are a lot of them that do it.
1: Yeah.
0: That
2: I mean, I wouldn't doubt it.
0: Can't wear do-rag, can't wear bonnets, can't wear bedroom slippers, any bedroom attire to out, I guess. Do you agree? We're going right to the phone.
3: So my name is Amira, calling from North Carolina. I don't see an issue with it, more especially I graduated from Tuskegee Sister School, Hampton University, and they had those same rules literally over 10 years ago. So I think it's a very good thing, although it was something new. No, my mama didn't walk out the house all crazy and had me looking crazy. But I do think that it's something good to prepare for the real and professional world.
4: I think it should be a rule that they do not come to school with durags and pajama pants and flip-flops and things like that. It should be a rule because they're in school, and hey, come to school professional, that's what you're in school for.

0: You work in the bedroom. That's what I think. Yeah, in your house, not in public.
1: You have a point. You know, you have to be prepared for your life. And that is a private institution. If they don't want bonnets or nothing like that, fine. You know, prepare yourself. Share yourself with dignity. Our younger generation these days don't care about how they tuck and roll out of bed. You know, they have to have some type of dignity and out in public. And be prepared for the business acumen of your life, no matter what. So, yeah, I don't think it's wrong. I don't think it's discriminatory. I don't think they're stopping their creativity. Be creative on your time. You know, you're paying them to give you an education. You have to follow their rules. So you don't like a transfer to another school.

0: the headdress and wearing cap on weekends, but I think it's okay to have that in place.
1: Tuskegee, this ain't a white organization. This is an August, well-established, prestigious HBCU. They historical.
2: Yep.
1: Airmen traded, you know, Tuskegee Airmen. They are historical. They
2: ain't never had no do-rag on. You ain't never seen one of them.
1: No.
2: No bonnet.
1: They have no do-rags, no bonnets, no slippers, no bedroom attire, right? You think it's too restrictive? We're going to the phone.
3: I think they should be completely banned. I'm telling you, and when you see somebody in a bonnet, it traumatizes you. So if you're ever out and you see somebody look like they've been traumatized, that means they just encountered somebody with a bonnet. Ban those things, and the manufacturers should be fined. They shouldn't even be allowed to make them.
4: I think they should have been done that because, you know, the bonnets and all that, they're wearing the sleeping clothes way out of Walmart, grocery stores, whatever. You know, that's a little played out, and that says a lot about a person. But as far as the college kids, yeah, they damn sure should cut it out. Leave that to the hood chicks. Let them do that who ain't going no damn well. We ain't expecting them to anyway. But, yeah, those in college and trying to get their degrees on and trying to get that good job, it's good to practice right then and there. Start dressing right. Start doing everything right to prepare yourself out there in that world, and that's what they're trying to do, and they should have been done that. I love it.
1: This is the thing that's so funny to me. You can't want to look like everybody else and then tell me you're fighting for your individualism. That's the funny thing. You're fighting for the right to look like these other dusty niggas. You know what I'm saying? I don't get it. I don't get it.
5: Oh, my God.
1: No, I'm saying, let me tell you something. I don't know how many, this is a true story. I don't know how many times I've been on a plane and somebody dressed like that gets into it with somebody on the plane, or like a flight attendant.
6: You can hear that all the way in first class.
1: No, I'm talking about at the gate. Because, okay. You know, we have to be in the same lines at the gate.
6: At the gate, then, okay, before y'all.
1: I mean, no, I go in first, but I can see stuff brewing before. It depends on what airline I'm on. If I'm on American, I get the pilots don't go on before me. I'm like, hey, partner, I know you got a fast plane. He's back.
2: Move your little briefcase.
1: The champ is here. The champ is here.
5: Oh, help us, Lord. Help
1: no, I'm
5: us.
1: Not even lying.
5: No,
1: man.
5: I believe you.
1: Man, they'll come get, man, I'm going to tell you something. They'll come get me off a plane.
6: Wow.
1: They'll pull up a, man, I don't know. I mean, one time, we was on a plane coming from San Francisco, boy, and this dude, this lady had wrote a note talking about sex trafficking, and they jammed a plane up, and that agent from American got on everybody. No, Mr. Hughley and his party are leaving right now. We walked past them white people. And drove past him in a Cadillac Escalade. I was like, commoners. I was so mad.
2: Those poor, poor people.
1: They treat me so good. I feel white. I do. I swear to God. I was like, is this what it is? If this what it is, man, come on.
5: Oh, dear.
1: I mean, we were going to New York, boy. The plane was late. They said, Mr. Hughley, would you like some? I said, I would like a Sunday. I would like a, I would like.
5: This actually happened.
1: Boy, oh, people wow. Walking by, yes. I said, with extra nuts and chocolate, I like, and people seeing me walk by, I'm like, hey, man.
5: It's true.
6: Wow.
5: Actually true.
1: I feel right, man. Then they said, you want your other people? Can we treat you?
5: Like, shut up. Right.
1: No, okay.
5: Shut up.
1: I want them to get used to it. You know what
5: shut
1: I mean?
5: Up.
1: I can put them in danger. I can put them in danger.
5: Don't let them taste this greatness no, and then take it to
1: you know, if they see somebody get treated, you know, it's

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0: That was my throwback joint of the weekend, Earth, Wind & Fire, Let's Groove. So that a couple of weeks ago, we were talking about the number one falsetto, and Phil Bailey was one of them.
1: He was one of them.
2: Yes, he was.
3: There was another.
0: I'm having a good time after this.
1: I should have been on that list, to be honest with you.
0: You could be in it if we have singers that sound like they fell out of way. That would be it. But not falsetto.
1: I think that was very hurtful.
3: Or famous bass.
0: See, even you sound like you were smoking cigars. You should be silent. I'm going to Memorial Auditorium myself and Joe Torre for two shows tonight. We are in Cincinnati at the Grand Conclave of Omega Psi Phi Fraternity Incorporated. So we'll be here tonight. Have a little fun. Go have me a little nice
1: last
0: steak.
1: Word. Oh, okay.
0: And last word at Jeff Ruby's.
1: Okay.
3: Oh, look at that.
1: That sounds good.
0: Great steakhouse.
1: That sounds
0: great.
1: Nice.
0: Macaroni and trees.
1: Oh, I love that.
0: Great oysters. Oh. And they have a cut ribeye. Oh. A center cut ribeye.
1: Oh. Oh my God. Sorry.
0: All right. It's the DL Ugly Show Weekend Edition. We will want you guys to have a safe weekend. We will see you. It's the DL Ugly Show Weekend Edition.
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0: 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What's happening, party people? Rick Party with you. Check it in. Hey, let me know who you are, where you calling from. 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

0: sorry, people, eat you the butt. And that record came from Spike Lee's movie School Days. I know y'all remember that. I think that was like 1988, 87, something like that. But here's the part people forgot, y'all. Jazz and funk great Marcus Miller wrote and produced it. Spike Lee directed the video, and it went all the way to number one on the R&B charts. Ain't that crazy? Even Glenn Close, y'all remember her from Fatal Attraction? She once danced to it at the Oscars, man. Funk gonna find everybody wherever you are. I'm telling you. Classic R&B of today's Southern Soul. 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What's up, party people? To Patrice in College Park, Leon in Mapleton, grilling and chilling already. Coming over, we got some Earth, Wind & Fire, Maze, Boys to Men, and a whole lot more. 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

0: is the event of the year, and tickets are moving fast. 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

Ron Isley, Ernest Isley, together. The Isley Brothers. 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

0: 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And Myra B comes out of rural Dooley County, Georgia. And she describes her music as soul and inspirational music. That means Georgia's well represented tonight. And what I'm talking about tonight, Southern Soul Live, Big Gip and Niecy Shaw, 10 o'clock. She's going to be on the show, so make sure y'all check her out tonight. Hello?
1: Hey, Rick, this is Keisha from Lithonia. Please tell me I got the live.
0: Well, before I do that, you got to tell me what you're calling for.
1: Those tickets that R&B lovers to Keith Sweat, Joe, Drew Hill, and who else?
0: Genuine, Cut Close, and a whole lot more. Congratulations, you're calling number 10.
1: Wait, Rick, I really won?
0: Yeah, you really won. Who are you taking with you?
1: I'm taking my sister because we've been Keith Sweat fans forever.
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Rick Party with you, and tonight Babyface going to headline the Legacy of Love Gala at the Whitley Hotel, celebrating Whitney Houston's life and legacy. 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

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And before she became the queen of hip-hop soul, Mary reportedly worked as a telephone operator for 411 information. Can you believe that? That's why the title of her first album, What's the 411, fits her perfectly. Mary went from giving people phone numbers to giving the whole world a 411. What's up, party people? To Yolanda and Smyrna and Daryl and Tucker saying, what's up, party people? 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

Bootsie Collins is playing bass, and actually, it's keyboard legend Bernie Worrell using several Mini Moog synthesizers. Bootsie passed on the bass part, so Bernie built one of the funkiest bass lines ever without even using the bass guitar. Hey, what up, party people? To everybody checking in, Nicole in Cascade. She says she's taking a whole family to Be Out Day. This happening today from noon to 6 at Central Park, 400 Merritt Avenue. 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

0: This is the event of the year, and tickets are moving fast. 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

Ron Isley, Ernest Isley, together, the Isley Brothers. 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All the spectacular hits in one night. 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

0: If you only see one concert this summer, see the OJs and the Isley Brothers. August 22nd.
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0: You already know what it is, man. Jam and Jam, that Saturday sizzle mix on fire. Classic R&B in today's Southern Soul. Classic 1029, Rick Party. And the Atlanta Caribbean Roots Festival is going down today from noon till 8. Grant Park, Caribbean food, reggae, soca DJs. They got all the cultural experiences, y'all, and plenty of island flavor. What's up to Marsha and East Park? She getting the family ready. Tony and Kanye said, Rick, I'm getting ready to wine tonight. Tony, I don't think it's going to be no carnival thing. I don't think so, man. But listen, don't be too wild, man. On the way, we got some Maze, BBD, Confunction, and a whole lot more. Plus, I know you're trying to get your little hands on this winning weekend, the R&B Lovers Tour. Stick around for that.
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Juan Isley, Ernest Isley, together, the Isley Brothers. Plus on the same show, the mighty OJs. All the spectacular hits in one night. 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

0: DJs and the Isley Brothers. 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

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Hey, what up, party people? 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

0: Something in Your Eyes. That was co-produced by Babyface. And he was also on the song from BBD's second album, Hootie Mac, to reach the Billboard Hot 100. BBD could bring the poison, but Babyface knew how to smooth the brothers just outright. He's in town tonight celebrating the life and legacy of Whitney Houston. Classic R&B in today's Southern Soul. 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What's up, party people? To Pam in Jonesboro, Anthony in Powder Springs.
1: Hey, Rick, what up, man?
0: What up, man? Who is this?
1: This is Daryl, man, from College Park.
0: What's
1: that? Hey, listen, don't play me now. That one of them tickets, man.
0: What tickets for what, Daryl?
1: I'm talking about these Keith Sweat and Drew Hill and Joe and all of them that's going to be there.
0: Who you taking with you?
1: I'm taking my wife, man.
0: Now, you can't be saying no all of them who going to be there. You got to know who going to be at the show, especially if you're taking your lady, man. 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
0: 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You got it.
1: That's what I'm talking about, man. Hey, listen.

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0: But I'm down with Drew Hill and Keith Sweat.
1: Now, she loves some Joe. What's going to happen if Joe get real close to her, man?
0: As long as they ain't be popping no cherries in her mouth like Usher be doing.
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0: 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We'll have a good time.
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What's up, party people? Shout out to Denise in Midtown, driving with the windows down. Greg in College Park said he putting that sauce on them ribs, man. Having a good time. Jenna in Jonesboro, what up, party people? Sheik's on Classics 102.9.

is not a problem that I can't fix, cause I can do it in the mix. And if your man gives you trouble just to move out on the double, and you don't let it trouble your brain, cause away goes trouble down the drain. 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

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What's up, party people? Atlanta's own TLC Red Light Special. I can't help it. Every time I think about Red Light Special, I always think about my trip to Amsterdam. You ever been to the Red Light District? I've never indulged. Just kind of walked past. I said, I can't believe these women got their clothes off behind these curtains. Is they real? Let me get a clip. No, I'm just kidding, man. The only thing that kept TLC out of the top spot was Madonna's Take a Bow. Babyface produced TLC and Madonna. That man was competing against himself. What's up, party people? To Lisa and Fulton, Andre and Lithonia. What's happening with your family? Hey, next week, Donna's got your tickets to the Ultimate R&B Experience. Bobby Brown with special guest Silk. 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

0: We'll tear the night down. Classic R&B in today's Southern Soul Classics 102.9. That's Tucker right there. Hey, listen, he's known as the King of Swing from Louisiana. He used to sing with the Zydeco Band back in the day, and that helps explain why his Southern Soul records just always feel like it's just part of the slow jam and part of the Louisiana trail ride. What's happening to Brenda in Stone Mountain? She getting dressed for a birthday party and has changed outfits 4 times already. Charles in Riverdale waiting, watching his truck, he said. Jimmy from Fairville called me about the R&B Blues indoor picnic. And well, it's going down Sunday, August 30th at the Dome. They got music, food, art, games, and a whole bunch more. It's just a whole grown folks vibe, y'all. We got more classic R&B in today's Southern Soul coming up. 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

Man, I sound good when I sing that song in the shower. I don't care what y'all say. Eugene Wild, gotta get you home tonight on Classic R&B of Today's Southern Soul, Classics 102.9. And I sound like Al Green when I sing in the shower. Y'all don't believe me? 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

0: Janet Jackson, classic R&B in today's Southern Soul Classics 102.9 Control. Janet was only 19 years old when she fired her father, Joe, as her manager. And she went to Minneapolis to work with Jimmy Jam and Terry Lewis and built the album that changed her whole career. When she said Control, she wasn't just singing the song. She had taken control of her whole life. Kim and Fairburn, she says she knows exactly about that. She's finally taking control and cleaning out that closet right now. She found an old clothes she still likes to just stare at. And she's saying, one day I'm going to fit in these clothes again. One day. Leon and Marietta is at work, and Classics 102.9 is keeping him in a good mood. We love that, man. Hey, family, it's a winning weekend, and we're sending you to the R&B Lovers Tour with Keith Sweat, Joe, Drew Hill, Genuine, Cut Close, and more. 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
1: 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Woo! Coming up this weekend on Southern Soul Live. Niecy, do you remember our very first rising star?
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0: 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On Wednesday, it's a Feel Good Wednesday. 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

Teddy Jam, Guy on Classic R&B in today's Selling Soul Classics 102.9. It's one of those rare instrumental records that became an R&B hit back in the day, reaching top five in the R&B charts. And Teddy Riley said some of those keyboard ideas were inspired by Axel F, the theme from Beverly Hills Cop back in the day. All right, call it 10-404-741-1029. Last chance for me to get these tickets to the R&B Lovers Fest. Keith Sweat, Joe, Drew Hill, Genuine, Cut Close, and more. 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

0: Hey, let me lay it on the line, y'all. That was a little freak right there. Dina Howard. That was the hit back in the day. I think she, did she become like a pastor or something like that? I know she became a cook. She got into the culinary stuff right back in the day. Classic R&B in today's Southern Soul Classics 102.9. Marianne, you hung up on me, but listen, if you call back, these tickets are yours. You are going to the show on this winning weekend. We're sending you to the R&B Lovers Fest with Keith Sweat, Joe, Drew Hill, Genuine, Cut Close, and many more Saturday, August 29th at State Farm Arena. You are going. Listen, y'all, I got to get out here. Have a wonderful weekend. And don't forget, tonight's special guest on the show is going to be Maya B with Big Gift and Niecy Shaw. They're bringing that Southern Soul live tonight at 10, y'all. It's going down. All right, Rick Party out here. See y'all next Saturday at 10 a.m. This is up next, Classics 102.9. Goodbye, bye,
1: 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Woo! 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

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It's Vass Sirin. I'm live from the Atlanta BFW studios on your Saturday, man. 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This good, good music. 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Here's Sky. 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

Nothing sounds better on a Saturday than great music and then also having great company. Oh yes, it's a weekend. Thank you so much for allowing me to be a part of yours. It's Vasir with you in studio. And listen, I'm looking forward to also putting a smile on your face today. You get two opportunities with me to pick up tickets. Yes, we are inside our summer of tickets, giving them away. And today, 4 o'clock and 6 o'clock, your chance to pick up tickets for the R&B Lovers Tour. Keith Sweat, Joe, Drew Hill, Ginuwine, Cut Close, and more. That's a great show. Saturday, August 29th at the State Farm Arena. Yeah, 4 and 6. I'll tell you when to call. I'll be looking for caller number 10, okay? But be ready to dial when I tell you. In the meantime, enjoy all this fantastic music. We're Classics 102.9.

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Listen, it's still early in the day, but there are quite a few things going on around the city. I think you're going to have a good time, so go ahead and get outside. I got those coming up for you in my weekend picks in about 15 minutes. But in the meantime, it's your girl Vasir telling you to sit back, relax, turn it up, and enjoy the soundtrack to your summer. It's Classics 102.9.

the teachers and all the educators. We appreciate all you do for our kids. 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This is for

0: Southern Soul from King George featuring Sharmeika Joquel with Grown Man right here on Atlanta's Classic R&B. Today's Southern Soul Classics 102.9. It's Vasir. And listen, this is my weekend pick for what you can do outside today. You can take your family to these two. The Caribbean Roots Festival is happening over in Grant Park until 7 p.m. tonight. And then the Artlanta Festival of Culture is happening over in Piedmont Park until 11. Family-friendly events. Little bit on the pockets, okay? And while you're outside, now this doesn't necessarily have to be a family thing because you know it's going to cost you. But hey, if you're out this weekend, don't just eat. How about you eat Black-owned? Because the Atlanta Black Restaurant Week is still going on in different places around the metro Atlanta area. And this is going until the 17th of August. So all you got to do is Google and find out who's doing what on what day, okay? The Atlanta Black Restaurant Week. Get into it. And while you're outside, make sure you're turning us up, taking the soundtrack everywhere you go. 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

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And you already know about my Dear Donna letters, those real life stories that make you think, feel, and sometimes say, wait a minute now,

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It's Vassir, and I'm live from the Atlanta BMW Studios. 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That's happening in 15 minutes. So hold tight. Be ready to dial when I tell you to dial. Be looking for caller number 10.

0: listen, if you're out just enjoying this beautiful city or you're avoiding doing your chores, I get it. It's Vasir. I've got the soundtrack you need. As a matter of fact, coming up this hour, we're going to hear from Toni Braxton, Michael Jackson, and this guy who is also a part of the R&B Lovers Tour, Keith Sweat, alongside Joe, Drew Hill, Genuine, Cut Close, and more, is coming to town Saturday, August 29th at the State Farm Arena. And you know what? Caller number 10, I want to hook you up for the win. 404-741-1029. Hit my line right now because they are blowing up. So good luck. I hope it's you.
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3: 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The original Praise in the Park is back live at Wolf Creek Amphitheater. 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

0: This is the event of the year, and tickets are moving fast. 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

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Sending out a very special congratulations. Yes, that guy right there, Tim G. Picking up a pair of tickets to go see the R&B Lovers Tour. 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

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It's Vasir. And if you understand My Type of Carrying On, you know I like to have a good time, right? Oh, well, here's somebody else that loves to have a good time, especially in the morning, 6 to 10 a.m. every weekday morning. It's the Ricky Smiley Morning Show. And this week, starting on Monday, oh boy, you want to be on board for sure, because Ricky is sending you to Atlanta's newest grown folks experience. 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

0: event of the year, and tickets are moving fast. 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

0: 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On Wednesday, it's a Feel Good Wednesday. 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

Ron Isley, Ernest Isley, together, the Isley Brothers. 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

0: OJ's and the Isley Brothers. 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

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Having a great time on this Saturday, bringing you all this classic R&B and today's Southern Soul. 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

0: Oh yeah, you bring the great vibes and I'll bring the soundtrack. It's Vasir, Classics 102.9. Y'all, I'm so excited. If you are a Martin Show fan, then you can feel me on this one. Remember the character Tommy Davidson would play, Barnell Hill? Well, get ready to say, did you miss me? Because Tommy is back and he's bringing that unforgettable character back nearly 30 years after he first appeared on the classic sitcom. The Barnell Hill Show premieres September 1st on Paramount Plus, and it's going to be phenomenal. It sounds like the cast is funny, the special guests are funny, and yes, Martin Lawrence will make a special appearance. Let's see, Kim Whitley, Wendy Raquel Robinson, Mike Epps, Dion Cole, Damon Wayans, Omarion. Oh yes, I'm looking forward to this. It's going to be an 8-episode series with the first two episodes premiering on September 1st, followed by a new episode every Tuesday through October 13th. Paramount Plus. 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

we are celebrating the Summer of Tickets giveaway because we love to see you win. It's Vasir, and I've got details on another pair of tickets you can win in the midday this week. Those details coming up in 18 minutes.

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0: I hope your Saturday has been filled with smiles thus far. But if not, let's fix that thing together, okay? It's Vasir, Classics 102.9. 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It's Niecy in the Midday, 10 until 3 every weekday. And she's got tickets to the Comedy Festival at Trillith Live, Friday, September 18th, featuring Mark Curry, Tony Rock, DeRay Davis, Cheryl Underwood, and J.J. Williamson. Will that put a smile on your face? Well, you could be smiling even brighter if you win, but you got to be listening in the midday to Niecy in the Midday, Monday through Friday from 10 until 3, right here on Classics 102.9.
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1: Atlanta, mark your calendar, because this is one you don't want to miss. The original Praise in the Park is back live at Wolf Creek Amphitheater. 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

Ron Isley, Ernest Isley, together, the Isley Brothers. Plus on the same show, the mighty OJs. All the spectacular hits in one night. 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

amphitheater. 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

0: 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It's Vasir, and I'm excited because we're inside this Summer of Tickets giveaway, and I get a chance to put a smile on somebody's face. The R&B Lovers Tour featuring Keith Sweat, Joe, Drew Hill, Ginuwine, Cut Close, and more is coming to town Saturday, August 29th at the State Farm Arena. 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I want to hook you up, okay? 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
1: 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The original Praise in the Park is back live at Wolf Creek Amphitheater. 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

The Ohio Players dropped this song in 1974, and they're still jamming today. 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
1: 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It's a comedy experience for the classy comedy crowd. Thursday, August 27th, comedian, radio personality, Special K, that's me, is back on stage at the Perfect Note in Marietta. 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

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Coming up next, right here on Classics 102.9.

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1: 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Because, you see, I got to get you ready for the Monday morning grind. Welcome aboard the Sunday Cruise. 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